track is the fabulous Miriam Makeba from South Africa with Samba. 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
1: Paranoia.

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I don't solicit his letters. 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

0: think you are? The Lone Ranger? You're Jack the Lad.
1: Putting a little stick of that. Putting the finest old flash little twerp.
0: He's an ignorant boy. And I had a date from him. United we stand, divided we're numbered.
1: And death, who is left holding the sodding baby.
2: I don't think it's too bad a climb, too.
1: They're a bunch of liars and rivers. Give them a bit of

0: country.
1: I am committed to maintaining law, order and stability in our country. I have already given instructions for appropriate steps to be taken to restore and maintain law and order.

I am Odysseus, son of Laertes, known before all men for the study of crafty design.

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We can ill afford the irresponsibilities and destructive actions of barbaric communist agitators and even murderers who perpetrate the most cruel deeds against fellow South Africans because they are on the payroll of their masters far from this country.

different rhythms.

0: Jenga's Weekend Roar. Unless the rhythm is still going. Different rhythm. It's all happening over there. Should I send you on?
1: Okay.
0: I had a whole thing.
1: Yeah.
0: It didn't come. It didn't happen. We've still got the different rhythms. Sure, they should be on. Anyway, I'm back.

0: don't care.
1: She don't
0: my
1: care.
0: Baby don't care. You know she's riding so high.
1: Ah, baby.
0: She hold it to right. She'll be right by me.
1: Bye.
0: She'll right. She'll think right by me.
1: Me.
0: It's driving me mad. In a way, yeah.
1: I can do the doo-doos. Doo-doo.
0: Yeah.